how many veterans are out there peddling. There's no telling, cause they continue selling. As quiet as it's kept, I won't go into depth. You could talk about Nigeria, people used to laugh at ya. Now I take a look, I see USA.

0: form of control is where you think you're free when you're being fundamentally manipulated and dictated to. One form of dictatorship is being in a prison cell and you can see the bars and touch it. The other one is sitting in a prison cell but you can't see the bar, you think you're free. What the human race is suffering from is mass hypnosis. We are being hypnotized by people like this. Newsreaders, politicians, teachers, lecturers. We are in a country and in a world that is being run by unbelievably sick people. The chasm between what we're told is going on and what is really going on is absolutely enormous.
1: Allora, ciao, sì, provo un pochino a spiegare. Allora, in realtà diciamo che le rivolte, o comunque diciamo queste forme di resistenza, perché ancora parlare di rivolte forse non è molto adatto, non si stanno sviluppando solo a Minneapolis,

and downs. How are our friends? Who? How? Why? We dish the dirt. Never.

0: politically manipulated and dictated. One form of dictatorship is being in a prison cell and you can see the bars and touch it. The other one is sitting in a prison cell but you can't see the bar, you think you're free. What the human race is suffering from is mass hypnosis. We are being hypnotized by people like this. Newsreaders, politicians, teachers, lecturers. We are in a country and in a world that is being run by unbelievably sick people.
1: Allora, ciao a tutti, provo a raccontare un po' quello che sta succedendo in particolare a Minneapolis, ma in generale negli Stati Uniti, dopo nelle ultime settimane, in particolare dopo la morte di Alex Pretti, avvenuta il 24 gennaio a Minneapolis. L'ultima volta che ho

0: Message erased. 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
1: Hi, piece of shit. 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It's not nice, like the other ones. Yeah, you wanted to call me a psycho. I'll show you psycho. 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

0: 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We'll provide you with housing. We'll provide you with education. 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
1: Ice Cube, I wanna kill Sam.
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